0: Sun 102.
1: Everyone's got opinions, nothing but words, but it don't make a difference when they care about yours.

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I found those pictures on my phone. 5 hours so long. 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I'm alone learning those lessons. You're

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4: Tonight's going to be cloudy with rain and a low of 7. Tomorrow's going to be partially cloudy and a high of 14. And tomorrow night's going to be mainly cloudy with a low of 7. For your local 5-day forecast, you can download our Discover Estevan app.
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2: Tonight's going to be cloudy with rain and a low of 7. Tomorrow's going to be mainly cloudy and a high of 14. And tomorrow night's going to be mainly cloudy and a low of 7. For your local 5-day forecast, you can download our Discover Estevan app.
0: Sun

And ode to sloppy seconds on Sun 102. This is Daniel Esplin back with you Tuesday morning. And coming up, we have a cat named Zeus we're going to be highlighting with the September Perfect Pet Contest. I got to look at the weather on the way as well after Imagine Dragons with Thunder. Just a

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1: Good morning. It's Tuesday, September 15th. An Oxbow couple is raising concerns about gun safety after an incident involving a neighboring RCMP officer. United Way Estevan is getting official recognition ahead of its 50th telethon, and colder temperatures could bring some frost to the southeast. For Discover Estevan News, I'm Daniel Espelin. Alicia and Sean Lee Van Royen say a bullet entered their Oxbow home on July 17th after a firearm was discharged by a neighboring RCMP officer. Here's Sean Lee Van Royen.
2: I'm the one that saw it first. So long day out of work. I came home like normally. I go upstairs to get some gym clothes ready because after work, I go work out immediately. And I walk into the bedroom and I saw like a hole in the wall.
1: The couple says more damage was found throughout the home, and they're now moving out of Oxbow. For the full story, visit Discover Estevan.

That was Hozier, Too Sweet on Sun 102. Thank you so much for joining us here this morning. Happy Tuesday, by the way. This is Fifi Dobson and Stuttering.

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CHSN is a proud part of Golden West. 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
1: Good morning. It's Tuesday, September 15th. An Oxbow couple is raising concerns about gun safety after an incident involving a neighboring RCMP officer. United Way Estevan is getting official recognition ahead of its 50th telethon, and colder temperatures could bring some frost to the southeast. For Discover Estevan News, I'm Daniel Esplin. Alicia and Sean Lee Van Royen say a bullet entered their Oxbow home on July 17th after a firearm was discharged by a neighboring RCMP officer. Here's Sean Lee Van Royen.
2: I'm the one that saw it first. So long day out of work. I came home like normally. I go upstairs to get some gym clothes ready because after work, I go work out immediately. And I walk into the bedroom and I saw like a hole in the wall.
1: The couple says more damage was found throughout the

A top-tier shaker performance with that one, Luke Combs on Sun 102. Outside, it's mostly cloudy, 9 degrees, and thankfully, it looks like the wind died down a bit. We're looking at a high of 14 on the day, and might be till Thursday before we see the temperatures on the rise again. More details on that coming up after the weekend with Blinding Lights.

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Happy Tuesday. This is Daniel Esplin back with you on Sun 102. And coming up after Rev with Whitney, we have an interview on the way with Xander and Trevor Erdy talking about something really cool that Xander was able to do with golf.

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1: Good morning. It's Tuesday, September 15th. An Oxbow couple is raising concerns about gun safety after an incident involving a neighboring RCMP officer. United Way Estevan is getting official recognition ahead of its 50th telethon, and colder temperatures could bring some frost to the southeast. For Discover Estevan News, I'm Daniel Esplin. Alicia and Sean.

The latest single from Zav, Downtown on Sun 102. We had Harry Styles start the hour off with some late night talking. And right now, this is Martin Garrix with Ed Sheeran. And repeat it.

0: Did nothing wrong.
1: Someone or two, this is Daniel Esplin back with you Tuesday morning. It's now 11 degrees and still quite windy, gusting around 50 kilometers an hour, and it may actually die down here this afternoon. Fingers crossed that will be the case, and fingers crossed we don't see any more rain, though it is in the forecast later this week. We'll have details on that coming up for you at the top of the hour with your news, weather, and sports. Dominic Fike's on the way with Baby Doll as well. First, though, we're going to check in with Brock and see how things are going with the Southern Plains Co-op, and feel good day.
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3: 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Happy Tuesday. 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
1: Good morning. I'm Brock Cullen down at the Southern Plains Co-op. We are joined with Naomi Tweetmeyer, the Carlisle Public Library. She's the branch librarian. Thank you, Naomi. And how's it been going down there so far?
2: It's been a very good day. It's been a very good summer for us. Very busy.
1: Yeah, absolutely. And what has the response been like from the Carlisle community today for Feel Good Day?
2: It has been so positive. I've been really honored to witness how excited everyone has been. Local businesses hyping it up, friends of the library hyping it up, patrons, the kids are so excited. It's been great.
1: Yeah, everybody. Make sure to go and check out the Southern Plains Co-op gas station in Carlisle. Gas it up, of course, proceeds going towards the Carlisle Public Library. Naomi, what are some of the things people might be surprised to learn that the library offers?
2: One of the things that surprised me when I first became

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2: Today's going to have a mix of sun and cloud and a high of 14. Tonight's going to have a few clouds and a low of 6. Tomorrow's going to have a mix of sun and cloud with a 60% chance of showers and a high of 14. And tomorrow night's going to be clear with a low of 3. For your local 5-day forecast, you can visit discoverestevan.com.
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Starboy, The Weeknd, and Daft Punk. I'm Ken O'Neill. Olivia Dean and Man I Need is coming up in just a second. The Toronto Blue Jays blew a nice lead last night. Lost 6-5 to the Detroit Tigers. Game 2 in that series is tonight. Jays are still one game away from that final wild card spot.

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3: Today's going to have a mix of sun and cloud and a high of 14. Tonight's going to have a few clouds and a low of 6. Tomorrow's going to have a mix of sun and cloud with a 60% chance of showers and a high of 14. And tomorrow night's going to be clear with a low of 3. For your local 5-day forecast, you can visit discoverestevan.com.

0: cloud and a high of 14. Tonight's going to have a few clouds and a low of 6. Tomorrow's going to have a mix of sun and cloud with a 60% chance of showers and a high of 14. And tomorrow night's going to be clear with a low of 3. For your local 5-day forecast, you can download our Discover Estevan app.
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0: Selfish. It's Virginia to Vegas. I'm Ken O'Neill. There's only three games this weekend in the CFL for Week 16. It starts on Friday night with Montreal in Hamilton. On Saturday, the early game has Edmonton playing the Argos. And then Saturday night, Calgary plays the Ottawa Redblacks, who continue their more than a year-long losing streak. 18 games in a row now. Gracie Abrams is coming up.
1: Do you know what happened last night?
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Taylor Swift from Toy Story 5 is coming up. I'm Ken O'Neill. She's a staple of daytime TV, and after 30 years, it's all coming to an end for Judge Judy. Judy Scheindlin has announced that she's wrapping up a 30-year TV career at the end of October. She says that she's done with the hair and the makeup and looks forward to family and naps. At 83, no surprise. Over her career, she's created all kinds of great shows. Judge Judy, Hot Bench, Judy Justice, Tribunal Justice, and the new show starring her son called Adam's Law, which premieres this fall. She certainly doesn't need the money. Judy's

I'm Ken O'Neill. That's Nelly Furtado. And all good things must come to an end, like that song just did. Alex Warren's Ordinary is coming up. And don't miss your next local news update. That's happening.